great love to be carried. A God of compassion, not comparing. We are all precious seeds to be buried and watered and weeded, and treat every plant as we'd like to be treated until someday that flower

years, man has suffered the plague of isolation. Isolation from his fellow man, fellow woman, unable to connect, unable to reach out and touch someone, to be tethered, to be one with the world. But now, man and woman can be attuned to every arcane detail, every dog's bark, every boy's bat, every girl's tiara, with a new invention, a staggering development in technology.

The delivery men in their light blue surgical masks knock twice, leave groceries double bagged at the door, cross the street back to the shop, to the basement below.